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for the Larkhead 2 Bedlam. For the Lark, I see north, 39 degrees, 26.105. By west, 121 degrees, 40.682. Final acreage, 2.7 acres, 2.7.

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Orville, response jetback, TC in front of Chipotle, 325 Oregon Boulevard East, audience responding, first unit acting Chipotle, ICL in Calcord, 1827.

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Michigan Fire TCE, South Park, crossing Centennial, canceled, available in response area.

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1: Chief engine 2, Orville.
0: Orville engine 2, PG&E has mitigated the hazard of the power lines. However, there's a large tree limb down the roadway. Engine 2 has made contact with California State Parks. They're going to bring some equipment out and some chainsaws and start bucking up the tree, getting out of the roadway. If you can make notification to County Public Works and have them respond out to this location as well.
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First unit at scene, Rocky IC on Calcord. Standby for response, check back 0650.

0: 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Chief Engine 4.
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0: 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All units responding, Christian has seen Rocky IC on Concord 0652.
1: Orville, Engine 2 is able to clear in the roadway with State Park. Public Works is at scene. All hazards been mitigated. Engine 2 is going to be available to respond to this.
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0: 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Pike County is in service. 71 degrees. Northeast winds at 4. Visibility 20 plus.
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Today's fire danger ratings, Valley High, foothills moderate, mountains moderate, end of morning report 0801 KBZ 21.

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with fire danger and dispatch level update. 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End of fire danger rating and dispatch level update 0835.

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0: 63, Company 64, hazardous condition, power lines across the entrance to Mobile Home Park. 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

2, refuse, single report of black smoke behind the Fluff and Fold, 1900 Ordnance Boulevard East, between Lincoln Street and Meyer Street, 0918.

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2: London 2169 responding first due from the corner of Harlan Ave and Highway 162.
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the weather discussion. Seasonal temperatures and dry weather continue over the next several days with a gradual warming trend and breezy onshore winds. Daytime relative humidities will trend lower as the week continues. Temperatures cool heading into the weekend with increased onshore flow. Northerly winds and lower humidities expected in the valley early next week. Break. Still continuing today, sunny, 89 to 94, humidity 18 to 27%. Winds in the valleys and lower slopes and the ridges and upper slopes, both southwest, 4 to 9 miles per hour. Chance of wedding rain and chance of thunder, both 0%. Tonight, clear, 62 to 69, humidity 38 to 48%.

valleys and lower slopes east to 4 to 9 miles per hour. Ridges and upper slopes east up to 8 miles per hour. Chance of wedding rain and chance of thunder both 0%. Wednesday, sunny, 89 to 94. Humidity 15 to 28%. Winds in the valleys and lower slopes up slope up to 5 miles per hour, becoming southwest up to 4 to 9 miles per hour in the afternoon. Ridges and upper slopes variable up to 7 miles per hour, becoming southwest up to 8 miles per hour in the afternoon. Chance of wedding rain and chance of thunder both 0%. End of the weather, 1101.

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the fire danger rating, send your special levels. Valley, fire danger rating 22%, dispatch level low, modified to a medium. Flint Hills, fire danger rating 6%, dispatch level low, modified to medium. Mountains, fire danger rating 8%, dispatch level low, modified to a medium. End of dispatch levels, 1130.

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Orville with 1430 fire danger rating and dispatch level update. Valley fire danger rating 63%, dispatch level high. Foothill fire danger rating 14%, dispatch level low, modified to a medium. Mountain fire danger rating 16%, dispatch level low, modified to a medium. End of fire danger rating and dispatch level update 1432.

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1: 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Fire over check again tomorrow.
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Are you ready to copy numbers?

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1: GPS coordinates are 39.44.978 by 121 degrees, 37.457.

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Start of vegetation. 73 units.

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1: Orville, Engine 73, walk in report of a vegetation fire, Afton Road, across the street from the Red Top Rice Dryer. Start a full vegetation response.
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0: 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Engine 2180, Orville.
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0: farmers around. I think we should put it out. I'm going to block traffic on this end.
1: In 2117, engine 73 responding, engine 74, engine 71, company 74, company 64, water tender 64, water tender 25. 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